says, oh, wrong number, sorry to waste your time. And I think to myself, why now? Why me?

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1: Oh,
0: get a hotel, never bring them to the house.
1: Oh, God.
2: Paikallinen. Radio Pori.

0: It was almost love. It was almost love.
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